Mix, o melhor mix do Brasil. Mix. Available only at the end of the day. There's no other. Okay.

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1: Look, if you had one shot, one opportunity to seize everything you ever wanted, one moment, would you capture it?

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See you at the bar, you was hardly talking. That's when I knew that your heart was scarring. Friends to lovers need a part to star in. Like, wait, babe, let me ask your pardon.

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0: No break.
2: I know that this could hurt.

first date. You and me are thrifty, so go all you can eat. Fill up your bag and I fill up the plate. We talk for hours and hours about the sweet and the sour and how your family's doing.